0: Jetzt wieder 33% mehr Abwechslung bei Energy Bremen.
1: From the east side of America, where we choose pride over character, and we can pick sides, but this is us, this is us, this is. 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

0: Dein Nachmittag mit Elena.
1: They say the holy water's watered down, and this town's lost its faith. Our colors will fade eventually, so if our time is running out, day after day, we'll make the mundane a masterpiece. Oh my, my, oh my, my love, I take one look at you, you're taking me.

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3: 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Good old days.

I not leak it? I look so good, you look so good, maybe we should all leak it together. You only live once, let the people see.